0: Medic 755, you had delivery volume. Can you repeat, please?
1: Yes, sir, not
0: I got you that time, 20 or 4?

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Okay, 79-1, I'll be on the scene. Thank you. Sorry about that.

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1: Okay.
0: I see you're over there. Do you want the engine or hold off for a minute? Do you advise?
1: No, I'm pulling it now. He's off the roadway. We'll be okay.
0: Thanks, sir.

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And 5-3 to reduce their rate. Alright, 5-3, okay with that?

0: 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Hey. He is working on a vehicle. He says he didn't want anything from us, but he is with him.
1: 75 units in service. 2023.

0: 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You can show 79-1, 79-10 around the hospital.
1: Okay, what hospital are you going to?
0: Meredith.
1: 23.
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Lieutenant Towers, number 11 West Baltimore Street, apartment 632, a psychiatric emergency. Ambulance 75, respond second alert, PS1, 2044.

0: Washington.
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1: Okay.
0: I'm looking at the HPD sheet. Looks like it's a female hearing voices, cause of suicide. Say she's nonviolent. Copy that. At your discretion on staging, HPD is very busy. They have nobody.
1: I possibly might be familiar with the station.
0: Okay, go ahead and see what happens. We'll keep you up to date.

0: 75-1. What's your status?
1: I'm available, so I hit the button, my bad.
0: Are you still in the hospital?
1: Just clearing, do you need us to go somewhere?
0: You see, you just popped up?
1: Sure did. Go ahead and show me responding with you.
0: Scene not secure, not secure.
1: Yes, sir, thank you.

11207, Kristen Circle, stab victim. Hey, Kobe 10D75 respond. 1085 is responding. Yes, 1 2 2.

units responding to Christian Circle. The male subject might have left, unknown. Meredith was giving a heads up. Again, scene still not secure.

0: 对对对对对对对对对The male that did the stabbing left, or the male that got stabbed left?
1: No, I think we're catching, he might be there. The male got stabbed. Male is on scene.
0: Oh,
1: right. I think the PD just rolled up. 75-3, is that the man? Caution Act 75-3, sounds good.
2: Good.
1: That's 2052.
2: That's
1: good. 75-5, 2052. Washington, 10-1. 10-1, good. The scene is not secure. They are now.
0: Okay, 10-1 will be staging.
1: I am staging 2053.

0: 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Plus Wall, that was 26 respond Alpha, PS1, 2055.
1: Alright, 2055.

0: 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Good. Company 10 can go in service.
1: Okay, 2D75, engine 10-1, okay? That's correct, that will go. And it's 10-1, 2056.
0: 5-2, Washington.
1: 75-2.
0: We're good. If you have HP and route, they can just continue.
1: All right, 2056.

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0: 75-1.
1: 75-1.

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0: 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Alpha all ambulance 69, respond PS1, 2100.
1: Well, she makes it 1109 on Baltimore Street, Harbury.
0: Okay.

0: 16 on Washington. We're the 4 Twinsboro for Sulphur.
1: If you want to keep on going in the city, 37 North Mulberry Street.
0: Okay, 754 Washington.
1: We're 21. Pittsburgh CS1, we'll talk there.
0: I'm getting ready to clear the hospital. I can handle 37 North Mulberry.
1: That's perfect. Can you remain in service?

0: 401, Healy Parkway, to the rear. No converting complaint, engine 2 respond, BS 2, 21-2. Force drag 29.
1: We're moving 26 minutes.
0: Perfect, thank you guys. Engine 1.
1: Same individual, 4-4, please start ECD as well.
0: That's what we kind of figured. Good location, 33, Baltimore.
1: That's correct, we're across the street next to City Vital.
0: Alright, anything for a medic unit?
1: Yeah, have them keep coming. We can discuss with HPD about our course of action.
0: Alright.

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1: 791.
0: We have nothing pending, but do you mind hanging out at the hospital till we get some city units in service?
1: Yeah, we'll be cleaned up here in a minute or two.
0: Just let us know. We have to hit nothing pending right now. We appreciate it.
1: Sounds good.
0: All right. Launching engine 2.
1: Go ahead.
0: Do not, I repeat, do not go in. Stay well aware. Might be a weapon involved. You got engine 2 acknowledged.
1: And give two acknowledges, it won't be scraped.
0: Alright, we're taking a second call on this. We just got wind of it. Thank you, sir.
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0: Okay, Andrew 1, 2105. Andrew 1, just confirming, he advised, he can cancel again.
1: Okay, Andrew
0: 1, 2105.
3: That's correct. If they're in the area, they would stop and speak to him. He's walking westbound towards Potomac Street.
0: Okay, west towards Potomac. Thank you. 75-9, you direct.

0: Can you move down towards the city for a few minutes until some stuff clears up?
1: That's right. 2G75.
0: Won't be long, hopefully.
1: 2G75.
0: Okay.
1: Just so you're aware, I have 791. They're going to head loose at the hospital. 2-9's moved up to the halfway area.
0: That'll work too. 5-9, you can return.
1: Copy.

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1: Washington. 753, good.
0: 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Available. T-shirt, please.
1: Copy. Bill Warner, Field, Clown 14.

0: can you do? Go ahead. Page PD just got there. Still stage. They're figuring things out now. Just keep me up to date. Copy.
1: I
0: had a 75 unit clear from a call. You can return to Smithsburg. Thank you.
1: All right, thank you.

0: Medic 29.
1: What's up?
0: You can head back to the port, thank you. Make sure you help, guys.

0: off engine two. Go ahead. Engine two, PD wants you in to check it out. If the corrected address is going to be 1228 Magnolia Court.
1: Copy, 1228 Magnolia Court.
0: Engine two, there should be an officer there to guide you back. Yeah.

0: more than engine two. Engine two. We're here at 1228 Magnolia Court. There's no officer on scene.
1: Okay, engine two, we'll try and contact them and have them out there again.
0: Yeah.

0: Falcon engine 2.
1: Engine 2.
0: Homeowner was advised of a proper burning procedure. Fire was extinguished. Please engine 2 in service.
1: Yeah. 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

0: 754 is at the hospital. I don't think their fingers hit the button right. And we're available.
1: Okay, thank you. I'll click them. I have you available. Final 38.

0: 75-5.
1: If you have any HP officer available going into the city, I am traveling down Franklin, passing, well, I'm on dual right now, passing Taco Bell. There are three vehicles doing more than 60 miles an hour darting in and out of traffic and almost struck a pedestrian.
0: Okay, do you have any vehicle descriptions?
1: One is a silver Honda, the other is an older 90s model silver Acura.
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1: Good.
0: This is going to be a PD matter. Subject doesn't really want anything to do with EMS to the hospital. Might be busy. Show's available.
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0: 75-3, scene is not secure. A 17-year-old female has a cut to her arm that appears to be deep. She was done intentionally with a eyebrow razor. PD is now.

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1: 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Go ahead and start me Trooper 3. 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

0: 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Engine 1. Engine 1. Engine 1, medic, 18 minute ETA for Trooper 3. We're going to have them on this channel.
1: 18 minute for Trooper 3. That's copy.
0: They're going POV, they're requesting cancel.
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0: 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Trooper will be airborne about 18 minutes ETA. They can switch down to PS2 to provide information once they go around.

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Park headquarters, 6602, Box 4 Road. Fire south, 9 Charlie, 7426.

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0: D75R. D75. Which channel do you want us on for this year, Graham?
1: PS2, sir. PS2.
0: We're going to get a report on that channel.
1: Yeah, I'm not sure they're on the air.
0: Alright, myself, 752, we'll be switching to PS2.
1: Okay. 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
2: 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They're going to come from the stock and all in 5.
3: 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They should be coming up here momentarily.
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2: Copy. 75 75 75 75 75 75 75 75 75 75 75 75 75 75 75 75 75 75 75 75 75 75 75 75 75 75 75 75 75 75 75 75 75 75 75 75 75 75 75 75 75 75 75 75 75 75 75 75 75 75 75 75 75 75 75 75 75 75 75 75 75 75 75 75 75 75 75 75 75 75 75 75 75 75 75 75 75 75 75 75 75 75 75 75 75 75 75 75 75 75 75 75 75 75 75 75 75 75 75 75 75 75 75 75 75 75 75 75 75 75 75 75 75 75 75 75 75 75 75 75 75 75 75 75 75 75 75 75 75 75 75 75 75 75 75 75 75 75 75 75 75 75 75 75 75 75 75 75 75 75 75 75 75 75 75 75 75 75 75 75 75 75 75 75 75 75 75 75 75 75 75 75 75 75 75 75 75 75 75 75 75 75 75 75 75 75 75 On assessment, have deforming to the left ankle. Also got her in the back of the unit when you did. Have tenderness upon palpation into the left midshaft femur, as well as the pelvis was unstable. I currently have an IV established in the left AC. Got dog binder on, have the ankle wrapped up. 186 sinus on the monitor, got an entitle of 39, respiratory rate of 20. 100% on room air. She's at 101.00 micrograms of fentanyl, along with 8 milligrams of Zofran. Does have evidence of striking her head on the windshield. Getting a GCS has been rather challenging with her intoxication, but doesn't remember what happened or where she came from. Unless she needs anything further, I'll see if she's on the ground.
1: Okay, 3 minutes.

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0: 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Trooper 3's in the air, engine 138, put you back.
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1: in. Lieutenant 69, one confirm it or not. Back 69-2, confirm it or not.
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0: 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I'll be loud and clear.

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Unconscious person, 75, 3 inch coming, 27 EMS, 1814 respond. 955.

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1: Watch for Battalion 3 with 1.
2: Battalion 3 with 1, 10-1. Battalion 3, got a call from the office. They received a call stated that the Hummer at this location could smell something burning but did not see any smoke.

4 out. He's a little slow. Looks like it. Seven-five-four, Washington. Medic 75-4. 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

watch Ninja Force on the scene. Two-story end of the road, knocking out the Phoenix Trail down past the game. We got that water. Ninja Force on the scene. Nothing evident. Down investigating. Yeah, we got water. 10 o'clock.

0: 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Okay, you have an engine 1 in route, you don't need them.
1: Actually,
0: I can't hear you. Okay. 93 on the scene, 10 of 7.

0: He is responding to West Montana Street. The caller stated if you were going towards a bridge, it's the 100 block of West Montana Street. Stated that a dually truck and a silver car crashed. He had no other information.
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0: Austin, what's his name?
1: Horse Cancer 2.
0: Two vehicle collision. Four occupants, correct. Six occupants total. Four of them ran away. Two lines checked out. One ran out.
1: Got it. I call your Horse Cancer 2, advising two vehicles, six occupants, four ran off. 19 on checking, two patients that are on the seat. Tell them.

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1: What is
0: it? Okay. 75-9, did you make it on King?
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1: Scene 2, advising scene turn over to the Sheriff's Office, scene 3 is available, 1029.

0: 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No injuries. We're talking to the other driver at the moment.
1: Okay. I'll get HPD, sir, for an FOC.
0: Okay.
1: Hey, 75, are you on the air?

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0: Houston, duty 75. 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
1: That was not a calm, thank you.

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0: Sorry, 755 to Washington.
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0: Can you start police non-emergency to the intersection of Renaissance Way and Washington Street for an accident, property damage only, a work vehicle, stuck on a mirror?
1: Is that the same one 5 hours ago?
0: I don't see him.

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0: Myself, the Quint, and the rescue engine on the air, Potomac Heights, and Paramount Elementary Schools for school tours and then nutrition. That's correct.
1: System 227 coming 27 units on the air, 1219.

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1: This one's in the waves, please.
2: 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BGE was calling.
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0: 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Yep. 755, Sheriff's Department was out with this subject earlier. They're requesting you stage. They want to go in before you do. They're in the area. They should be here shortly.
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2: Hey, Jeremy, 6-1, what's your name? 31-97-970,
0: Romeo. Last 2 or 3 days, you've had some fatigue and lethargy. About 1,300 hours today, while with his daughter, he served with some dysphagia. Currently, he said 60s to 80s, 95% of women. Last pressure was 110 over 60, and blood sugar was 122. Still trying to get established in the right AC. Cincinnati positive. Rams is 1. No further questions for me. I'll see you in F6.
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1: Thank you, 3.
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1: Attention 3, you're available. 1417.

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1: Version 29, do you have anything for the pilot on broadcast flight?
0: I don't see anything yet.
1: Okay, we had two vehicles off the side of the road. Didn't look like there was any damage, but I do believe if he knows, waving us down. We had already committed to the intersection. We're going to continue to the street.

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0: Set me an incident at station 1 for allergic reaction walk-in.
1: Okay.
0: I need a medic unit for transport.
1: Okay. Allergic reaction, correct, sir?

0: 5-4. 5-4. 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

0: 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Chief, you got one on the top. 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
1: Gotcha. I'm coming from 16th area.

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1: Lieutenant 7.
0: It's going to be in front of 21804 Jefferson Boulevard. I have one on its roof. I'm checking on occupants. I'll let you know.
1: Lieutenant 7 on the scene in front of 21804 Jefferson Boulevard. 15-10.
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0: protect Sam Wilson. 79-1, Tango refusal. 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
1: Nineteen two. Jefferson needs you for a seizure. You want to pass it up?
2: Yeah, I haven't even got the dual highway yet, so we're way out of the area.
1: So do we.

0: County to Jefferson County. Turn 19-2, cleared Marys. However, they're still not in service yet.
1: Man will call.

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No, sir, I have no idea why you're on work. Station working well off. Yeah, thank you.

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Assisting on a gas odor in a residence. Engine tanker 8, respond 1708.

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0: engine 6-1 at 6-1 at 7, side out for normal conditions. Occupants are outside. I'll have the command. I'm outside investigating.
1: See engine 6-1 at 6-1 at 6. Occupants outside. 6-2-6 establishing command 17-11.

0: Truck 6 on the scene. Truck 6, 1713.
1: So, you want me to come back to the driveway?
0: You can say it's out there. Just bring your gas meter. I brought the gas detector before we left the firehouse.
1: Okay, we'll move away.

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I'm under advice that she smells gas coming from the AC vent. She did advise that the AC, HVAC, is running off of gas.

Pigeon 1-1, station at Fat Kern. Marianne. Pigeon 1-1, stage 1714.

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1: Kind of weak going into the water heater from inside. It's been secured. You can hold it with Company 6 and 1812. You can move. Turn about.
0: Thacker Drive Command advising. Weak located and secured. Hold it with Company 6 and MS 1812, 1721.

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PS1 7023.

0: Commander Washington, yeah.
1: Command.
0: I advise the leak was secured. Gas was shut off through the water here. Commander's been advised how to handle the situation. House was made with no readings. Means you're packing off the gun service and the radio command's terminated.
1: Chief 6 terminating command. Gas secured. Commander advised 1724.

0: I believe we're looking at least two.
1: Okay, can you get in 30 seconds? I can get out.
0: That's correct.
2: Millstone Road in the area of Jimmy Joy's log cabin. The first one to collision will be on PS1.
3: Sorry, sir.
2: For 7536 Millstone Road, Jimmy Joy's, says the only first one to collision, Warden County, Medic 7, respond 7026.
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1: Yes.

0: 70 Northern Avenue, McDonald's. Cardiac arrest in a vehicle. 75-3, engine 2. Coming to 27, 75, respond. 7248. That's 5, kind of 32, 1748.
1: Roger, this is T-27, TJ Captain 27, we'll be on, please.
0: Washington, okay.

0: Clint Hudson Walker.
1: Clint Hudson.
0: We got by your last note and no fire imitated.
1: I was just getting ready to notify you. Notify that the person in the vehicle is okay. Your discretion.
2: Washington,
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Correction, 110 South Logan Street, apartment 1, Sankaby, 75 horse, paramedic, 1758.

0: 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Is HPD aware and headed to this?
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0: 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We'll go ahead and handle the 50 Summit Ave call.
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1: 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Stand by, I'm checking, but I don't see anything active at the moment. Looks like backup from the 7081 interchange. 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

Northern Avenue, Long Meadow Apartments, Building 1, Apartment E. Just seen a man getting trouble breathing. 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
1: Okay, 753. 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
0: truck? I'm good. 753, I'm passing McDonald's on the way there. I cannot enter the Y.
1: Okay,

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0: I was advising, take that driveway next to the church there on Edgewood Drive. And it's going to be on the left. She should be in the first floor, apartment 4.

0: The unit's responding. To the rear, 222 East Washington Street. Patient's located at a white RV, the rear of that address. Caller's having difficulty accessing due to the patient being between seats. Battalion 3, go ahead. Okay, Battalion 3, thank you for this.
1: Washington 691's up there, Stephen.
0: Well, 691 out of service, 1957.

0: Fox 8, clear. Matt is unavailable, returning duty 75.
1: Okay, 75-3.
0: No, it could.
1: Copy, not a code. 158.